baby, you're so gorgeous. How about you and me? Take a little trip.

character. 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Nothing's happened, but I'm living happily ever after. Look up and you'll see my number hanging in the rafters. Lady people like to call me OG. How nice of you to make a fuss a little old me.

minds suffragette, given to a gang and get sold to a pack of losers down to Appaloosa. I heard you got guns, well I got fun, I got something sweet, what you call sin, so...

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Mix up, no, it cannot be. I can only change my mind for you if this is what you want for me. Okay, I do, I change for you. I change my mind, I change my view, I change my

0: 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How could I be so arrogant?
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0: Lau. M94.5. Laut in die Stadt.
1: By dawn I close the book or it will be dusk on the page. We're beaten in the rainfall till there's blood in the rain. I feel your eyes on me whenever I duck away from saying. 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

had of doing the tune. The story's not mad, it's really lunacy news. And basic merchandise, a black fruit of the loom. Running to our deaths, we all zoom to our tombs. This is not a nightclub, it's a room with a queue. Please don't give spoilers, I won't give clues to the movie. There's too many answers, but two questions few. If I ever told you I need

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But before the money, it was tough. Became the money through a plug. It's a shame to say enough, yo. Sitting back plotting, jotting information on my nation. Really started from the

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3: Hey, world is one in the mountains out of Tennessee. A tenant tree, a tip, a king of tins, but I got tendencies. Since the beat in Grizzly, passed out at that mountaintop and skimmed the peak. How God playing the drums for a young nigga and I missed the beat. Misery, strike with red and green like we feel Christmassy. But it's a beam. If he objected to text, we send a lean, kiss the creek. My physical form recalled every lift of finger, hissing Greek. Kick the beans, but now to a critic, I can't be pissed to speak. Civilly, liberally, total gas, hit a G, spinning heat. My click on me, 26, so it really don't take shit to speak. A meal can make those bitter sweet. Start thinking about love different.

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I was barely there, I barely dwell, I'm getting scared, I can't. How we feel toward domestic terrorists, prepare for them. I swear to you, Robert Ory already scored if you lost me. I just put my home through college, Lori Loughlin. 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Ain't perfect, ain't be exhausting. A game we can't all win. Quick scan look like I'm scamming on the odds, but really I accept the randomness of God. Shit, it is what it is, and it's not what it's not. Nigga try me like I'm pussy, he gon' get a surprise. They don't know if I'm a rookie or if it's a disguise. That little nigga know what he doing, you can see it in his eyes. Shit, it is what it is, and it's not what it's not.

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0: 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Do I have to remind you that theory is a beginning solution?

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2: Uh-huh.
1: Do you know that?
2: Yes.
1: You do?
2: Uh-huh.
1: You know when those kids tease you?
2: Uh-huh.

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Help us show them that they're wrong, Batman. Help us spread democracy.

are the heroes? Who are the terrorists? Who are the heroes? Double standards, who are the terrorists? Who are the heroes? Double standards, who are the terrorists? Who are the heroes? Double standards, who are the terrorists? Who are the heroes? Now when Adolf Hitler tried to conquer the world with his evil regime, anybody who fought against him was classed as a hero. They fought fire with

That aliens from outer space came to conquer the human race, came to control all the world's wealth and take the best parts of the world for themselves. Suppose they say, fear not, peoples of earth, we are here to help you. Give us everything of

are the heroes. Fighting in Namibia, the media says this is a clash between South African troops and SWAPO guerrillas. Troops against guerrillas. I would say it is a clash between the South African terrorists and SWAPO freedom fighters. Yeah.

0: 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Laut in die Stadt.
1: Ladies and gentlemen, without further ado, it is indeed my great pleasure to introduce to you Blood, Sweat,